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0: More time, broski, rolling with it.
1: But I never roll with sticks, just

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0: Schrader. 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
0: Paul Conterna of Conterna Real Estate.
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0: And Gustavo Frank of Los Pollos Hermanos.
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1: 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They don't like when I state names. 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Feds won't leave me alone, KMT just give me a break. They're just pissed off, I keep on bossing case. They say we didn't mash that work, we'll give it to them for the undies sake. Spash got him down on the mains, big bro dodge that shit, wanna feel pain. Every year that's your friend on the news, I'll say it again and again.
2: Push it in livers, I'm surprised how that shit don't give me the shivers. Hold up, Wayne, we ain't linked with the sinners. Touch paper lane, we're original killers. Waps on deck, got dots

0: I'll make man abracadabra and I bang this watch and I add this K. Bulldog Farm Estate, Lordship Lane and MPK. We done slapped it off on the main, so how can they say that Zed ain't safe? My G's up front, no defender, remember all of my guys are attacking. Caught fat boy lacking in traffic, run that down, just window splash it. They're chatting my name on a matting, but we in the streets and we get this shit cracking. Like how can they see my niggas in the field and 10 man keeping it dashing?
1: She heard of BM, now your average GM. On a whole block from AM to PM, circle twice, three times, fast CM. All 15 done him up my TN, she didn't wanna know, now slides in my DM. All that too, can't wait till I see them with the reason that the orbs decreasing.
2: Sure you come long, sweetheart, fit to pieces.
1: No coming all the way, shout out bro, he done it, bae. 3 AMs, we bust that case, fill it with coolness, slap your mates. 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

0: 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Kev got hit by the 9mm. Pull up on this, litch it way, or you might see us in MPK. 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

0: rap on a glide. 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Since the first time I slapped off the four, now we can't part ways like Bonnie and Clyde. 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
1: Who's that on the roof of the chopper?

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0: get jigged. 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
1: Life for the neck of your works ain't legit.

Rack 5 pulled up in a ride, so me and J-Sav hopped in for the glide. 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I can't leave no trace like AJ, it's a May Day if I let that rise. 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

0: camp was a quarter, quarter. 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I said I came back 14 bills.
1: What else?
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1: English girl named Fiona.
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I'm never gonna mistreat her. The thing that I love the most is her time. What we got is a lot deeper. She do her thing and I do mine. I'm never gonna mistreat her. The thing that I love the most is her time. So I don't stop, eye contact and I can't stop, won't stop. She want it hard and I won't flop. Kiss her in the card and we had it in the phone box. 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
0: Some real spill. 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

0: 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It's Crack.
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1: Been hearing my name a lot, it's all for

Rack 5 pulled up in a ride, so me and Jace have hopped in for the glide. Tryna drill man, bait my amigos on a Friday with about 5 guys. I can't leave no trace like AJ, it's a mayday if I let that ride. Hey, hey, hey, hey, hey, hey, hey, hey, hey, hey, hey, hey, hey, hey, hey, hey, hey, hey, hey, hey, hey, hey, hey, hey, hey, hey, hey, hey, hey, hey, hey, hey, hey, hey, hey, hey, hey, hey, hey, hey, 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
1: Bow. 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You can
2: that's what I'm doing, man.
3: Oh, shit. Fuck it out.
1: Hey, listen.
3: It's the finale.
1: I need the credits, though.
3: Mandem, what are you rating it out of 10?
1: That one was hard, still.
3: Go on, what are you rating out of 10?
4: Solid 8. Solid
1: fam,
4: 8.
1: Do you know what it was?
5: I'm going to give that a 7.5.
3: Okay.
5: I'm going to give that a
3: 7.5. We said,

0: myself, I'm a dancer, not an ice team.
1: Now you know what though? Now you know what though? I can't lie, for me, the whole thing adds to it when I watch the thing, innit?
2: Yeah.
1: So like, it's
2: all the energy of the man.
1: When I'm watching from my yard, like the whole thing adds together. You get what I'm saying?
0: That's an 8 though.
3: I'm saying
4: 7.8. You get me? What
3: are you rating?
5: Let's just stick with the 8. You get me?
2: That's a round up.
0: Hey, what are you rating a mixing though?
2: Yeah.

kids. 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The boy Ash just rang for a tuner. And that's actually factual. Pirates full with oil. In gel, mix that with mackerel. It felt him using foil in big man gel. Man broke my capsule. Capsules should have been at school. He left that place when cats would. Why? We all sell drugs. It's natural. 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

road, student touch road. 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

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Hotel Radisson Blue, I'm burning a zoo, gal. Come here and build some zegs. Listen, come with a chip, gal. Give me the drop on her upper's address. 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

0: Them you may be hating. 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Ching man's head. 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
1: If something gets touched in the six, it's us back door of the whip gets bust, your fuck. 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
2: Ching it.
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0: Duck it and swing like Obi-Wan, just do it like bro, so they know what wants. 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

0: Special lucky Smith. 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
1: Birdman's wetting it, queffing it. 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

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I'm out itching a grind as that. 3-4 score on my like a bangs. And I heard that they trading flats. I'm out on blocks in a rising 10. 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

0: King sneeze, you can get more than a flu or fever. 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

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Now I got CID at my door trying to ban me for attempted M. By 10 I got changed to an M. They slapped it once, isn't it a shit to keep losing friends? 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

Zion in the dot. 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

0: Yeah, yeah, what up, y'all? 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It's Crack.
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0: right now, you can step down, yeah, that's where they're matching my sound. 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
1: Daily a filler of crazy, standing the skeptic of bangs. 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

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I can't leave no trace like AJ, it's a mayday if I let that rise. 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

0: got no chill. 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
1: Fuse, the engineer. Bow. 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
2: That's what
1: I'm
2: doing. That's what I'm doing.
3: Oh, shit. Fuck it out.
2: Hey, listen.
3: It's the finale.
2: I need the credits, though. Wait.
3: Mandem, what are you rating it out of 10?
1: That one was hard, still.
3: Go on, what are you rating out of 10?
4: Solid 8. Solid
2: fam,
4: 8.
2: Do you know what it was?
4: I'm going to give that a 7.5.
3: Okay.
4: I'm gonna give that some.
3: We saying them
1: Zarens. I'm dancing on ice thing.
4: Now you know what though. Now you know what though. I can't lie. For me, the whole thing adds to it when I watch the thing, innit?
2: Yeah.
4: So like, it's
2: the energy, yeah, energy of the man.
4: When I'm watching from my yard, like the whole thing adds together. You get what I'm saying?
1: That's an 8 though.
3: You need the whole music video.
2: I'm saying 7.8. Get me.
3: What are you rating?
5: Let's just stick with the 8. You get me.
2: That's a round up.
1: Hey, what are you rating a mixing though?
2: Yeah.
3: Oh my god.
0: Start to evolve with

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0: Whoop it.
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1: Been hearing my name a lot, it's all for

Pull up on these legit way, or you might see us in MPK. Told the man that we talk two flames, gotta change our ways, can't state no names. Look at the things we say, fairs know that it's true, can't state no names. They don't like when I state names, my MP think complain. My MP think complain. Pull up on this legit way, or you might see us in MPK. Told the man that we talk two flames, gotta change our ways, can't state no names. Look at the things we say, fairs know that it's true, can't state no names. They don't like when I state names, my MP think complain. I kept on mentioning bad bees, now I got bad bees all tryna at me. They say I'm too rude, I keep upsetting families. That's why that I can't state names, cause they're taking down every tune I make. Feds won't leave me alone, KMT

0: give me a break. 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They say we didn't match that work, we'll give it to them for the undies' sake. Splash got him down on the mains, big bro dodged that shit, wanna feel pain. Every year that's your friend on the news, I'll say it again and again.
1: Push, push, push it in livers, I'm surprised how that shit don't give me the shivers. Hold up, Wayne, we ain't linked with the sinners. Touch paper lane, we're original killers. 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And when we ride out, don't lack with your missus. 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

0: splash it. 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
1: She heard of BM, now your average GM. On a whole block from AM to PM. Circle twice, three times, I see him. All 15 done him up my TN. She didn't wanna know, now slides in my DM. All that talk, can't wait till I see them. With the reason that the orbs decreasing.
2: Sure, you come long, sweetheart, fit to pieces.
1: No comment all the way. Shout out, bro, he done it, bae. 3 AMs, we bust that case. Fill it with corn and slap your mates. Jumping a ride and change them plates. 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Don't come for sages, back this gauge.
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0: like Rita. 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Back that dots on Mo, he froze. He just did the field his heater. Kev got hit by the 9mm. Pull up on his legit way, or you might see us in MPK. Told the man then we talk two flames, got change our ways, can't state no names. Look at the things we say, fez know that it's true, can't state no names. They don't like when I state names, my MP ting complain.
1: 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It sounds cold.
2: True on sight, that's fatal attraction.

Yo, Ascad police 5-0 Leng, I don't trust none of them boy there. Dickhead. If that driver ain't got no experience, then boy I can't hop in that right there. Wait. If bro said there's a up right there, I'll up out the vehicle and get him down right there. This new thing I got ain't 5 years, terrorist charge for that big thing right there. Ascad police 5-0 Leng, I don't trust none of them boy there. If that driver ain't got no experience, then boy I can't hop in that right there. If bro said there's a up right there, I'll up

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If that driver ain't got no experience, then boy I can't hop in that ride there. If bro said there's a up right there, I'll park the vehicle and get him down right there. This new thing I got ain't 5 years, terrorist charge for that big thing right there.

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0: Dapper, dapper. 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Welcome to Edna and Feds.
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1: Let's
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2: Every day.
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2: 24/7.
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1: 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Bojack that is young, then put it right back. Have a bad man screaming, don't do me like that. You ever seen a Rambo go through him like that? 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Run if he runs up. 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
1: They didn't think that we was coming.

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1: She with it.
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0: 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Got this white girl one ride.
1: She with it.
0: More time bros keeps rolling with it. 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

0: Girl from North London, girl from East London, girl from West London, girl from South London. 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
1: Are you man? 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

0: Schrader. 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
1: Hey, Kai. 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
2: Nice to meet you.
0: Paul Conterna of Conterna Real Estate.
1: Hey, it's a pleasure.
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0: And Gustavo Frank of Los Pollos Hermanos.
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0: Gun side looks good in the vid, but he never took that risk. 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You told her your blade goes in, but it's still virgin like a Catholic bitch. 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
1: Rack 5 pulled up in a ride, so me and Jace have hopped in for the glide. Tryna drill my bait, my amigos on a Friday with about 5 guys. I can't leave no trace like AJ, it's a mayday if I let that rise. King of the 5 plus 5, but my heart's with a double 1. 11.

0: And I'm gonna keep saying numbers still. 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Remember when the re-up was a quarter, quarter? That's 140 deals. I was Soho with the 10 shots and I came back 14 bills. I said I came back 14 bills.
1: What else?
0: Turn a cube in a Q to a half and a half. 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
0: Period.
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ages. 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The ops are wet and they all disgracing. 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

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See how the weight transformer. Back Rose TT and it's Chris like Walker. Back for the wish, but who's informer? Look, ding dong trips with three double O's. Don't slip, cause we lurk in order. There's PCDs with a trident vest on my door, but I ain't no talker. The upstrike come, but the script got flipped and I'm boy wrote off no offer. I see beer man dust when they saw that course. I splash

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The Regina try put me to test. I hate when they ain't tryna dish out the Evs, man. 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

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I done 2 times walking out of the Bailey, go stay low from the siren. 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

0: Pally is mad, you don't get no rating. 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Ching man's head, and you know they write statements. Lying their neck, but chat to the bacon.
1: If something gets tossed in the six, it's us. 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
0: Duck it and swing like Obi-Wan. 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

0: bless your lucky Smith. 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
1: Burn man's wetting it, queffing it. 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

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I'm out here trying to grind and stack. 3-4 score on my Leica bangs. And I heard that they chilling in flats. I'm out on blocks trying to rise and 10. Tell the girls stop catting for man. 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

0: and them coach don't say a word, just keep that locked. 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
0: At Rome, you can feel this beater. 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

time you see your brother, trust me, your life will end. Now I got CID at my door trying to ban me for attempted M. By 10 I got changed to an M. They slapped it once, isn't it a shit to keep losing friends? Every year that's your friend on the news. I'll say it again and again. Bad B1 wine and coach just copped a new dot, so you hold this gang. 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My Enfield ting's too wild, my N19 hold it down to the end. My N19 hold it down to the end.

0: Slip, get chef, they'll cook. They don't want beef, cause they know it's frying. I don't care about age on sight and back that stainless steel or iron. How can they chat bare man's been dying? Every up that cool gave more than five. No cap, I ain't lying. Ching my man, he screamed out, I'm dying.
1: If I bring this hand, then someone's dying. 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

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I'm on main road chinging. 3SA, 2 shanks get dipping. Miz Matt step back, roll, get wet, fed chase, go home with his samurai dripping. 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
1: English girl named Fiona.
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0: Yeah, yeah, what up, y'all? 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
0: Now we get the baddies on me. 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
0: Young pick.

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1: Rack fire pulled up in a ride, so me and Jace have hopped in for the glide. Tryna drill man bait my amigos on a Friday with about five guys. I can't leave no trace like AJ, it's a May Day if I let that rise. King of the 5+5, but my heart's with a double one.

0: got no chill. 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
1: Bow. 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You can have
2: one, man. That's what I'm doing, man.
3: Oh, shit. Fuck it out.
1: Hey, listen.
3: It's the finale.
1: I need the credits, though.
3: Wait. Mandem, what are you rating it out of 10?
1: That one was hard, still.
3: Go on, what are you rating out of 10?
4: Solid 8. Solid
1: fam,
4: 8.
1: Do you know what it was,
4: yeah? I'm going to give that a 7.5.
3: Okay.
4: I'm gonna give that a 7.
3: We said Denzel Rins.
1: I'm dancing on ice thing.
4: Now you know, you know what though? I can't lie, for me, the whole thing adds to it when I watch the thing, innit?
1: Yeah.
4: So like,
1: it's all the energy, energy of the man.
4: When I'm watching from my yard, like the whole thing adds together. You get what I'm saying?
1: That's an 8 though.
3: You mean the whole music video?
1: I'm saying 7.8. You get me?
3: What are you rating?
5: Let's just stick with the 8. You get me?
1: That's a round up. Hey, what are you rating a mixing though?
3: Yeah. Oh my god.
0: Switch that to a Volvo.

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1: That's it.
0: Serious.
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1: She with it.
0: More time, broski's rolling with it.
1: But I never roll with sticks.

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1: AOG. 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
3: Hi, Gus. 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